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0: 10-4.
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0: 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I'll be at 401 Ackland Street in Greenfield, first of all.
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0: Airvac 143, I have an air standby scene request coming out of Caruthersville, Missouri, Pemiscot County, heading of 251 degrees, a distance of 25 nautical miles. Card number is 072-418. I'll copy.
1: Looks better. What's her name? Mother says she's not here now.
2: Gentle.
0: Three, go ahead.

143, a heavy accepting in 345GR, Wilson, Sanford, Dunn, RA of 2. Please be advised, again, this is an air standby, and I have some additional if ready.

You will be landing if they need you at the Crothersville Airport. It is a gunshot wound. Scene is not secure. That's why it's still an air standby. How copy?

Mark Tower, stand by for base transfer. I have a patient volunteer, ER, correction room 51, going to Jacksonville General for COPD, IV, and then ALS. Time out, 9234.

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0: 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Thank you.

6:30. I'm Dennis Mayer. I'm busy with the 130 Hilltop Drive in Dresden, Alpha United, over. 10-4. Very well, thanks.

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1: 10-4.

Medic 2, transport base president. 621, I'm going to be out with a vehicle at the back of Civil Phase Lot, Texas, William John Frank, 3758. 10-4.

0: 6-2198. There's going to be somebody working on the tower. Also, log check at Triple J's and missile transport.
1: Yeah,

0: 212.
1: Okay.
0: I have a caller just sitting on the side of the highway in front of McDonald's. She's advising that she has hit a deer. Her car is going to be a 2017 Ford Mustang, silver in color. She is advising that it's not able to be driven. It will have to be towed.
1: Yeah,

0: 212 County, I don't see a car in front of McDonald's.
1: Ten four. It's a Ford Mustang. I'll try to get the caller back on the line and see if she's changed locations.

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0: 1, I have a standby scene flight request for you. Coming out of Crothersville, Missouri, Penobscot County, you have a rough heading of 258 degrees at 39 nautical miles. Our number is 072477. Hot copy.
1: That is good copy. Standby for weather check.
2: Owners requesting Watson's. 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
1: Speaks 21.
2: Yeah, yeah.
1: Are you 1012?
2: Yeah, yeah.
1: Hail comes back to a Class B showing eligible for reissue. 29s are clear, local and NCIC. Last case shows to be failure to file insurance certification. Suspension 527-26 to 527-26. It has a reinstation date of 6-5-2026.
2: Jennifer.
3: Manifest through, I don't see it yet on my iPad. Stand by one, let me make sure I got pushed over.
0: Go ahead.
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0: Tom. CENTCOM was out for 3-1.
1: Your flight is now a go flight. One patient will be brought to the airport for 143. A second patient you guys will be taking from a different landing zone.
0: Roger that. Get coordinates in the air.

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Just want to advise you, we had an accident on 911 at 456 North Martin Avenue, 456 North Martin Avenue. Did make contact with the caller. He's advising he's just working, did not mean to call.

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1: Four.
2: 10-4.
0: From base, en route to the scene in 30th, Missouri. Got about 20-minute ET, 3 on board, 138 in the tank, 1000 HFE RA2, part 135.
2: Fuel 20 to run RA2 1000 HFE, part 135. When you are ready. One-43 is currently landing at the airport. They also are receiving a patient. Your patient is a juvenile patient with a gunshot wound. Medic 1 EMS is the ground contact on 340. This has been an active situation. You are landing well south of the incident that has taken place. It is still a hot, active incident, so please stay very clear of the actual town of Crothersville because everything is going down in the dead center of the town.
0: Good copy. Can I get coordinates?
2: Crothersville Airport, coordinates 360998x894054. Again, 360998x894054.
0: Copy, thank you. I thought 143 was going to the airport and we were going somewhere different.
2: The scene that they were wanting you to pick up at was where they are staging all of the EMS units, and per the supervisors, that was by far too close to the active scene location. They're moving you guys down to the airport to keep you well away from an active shooting situation.
0: That's your copy, thank you.

0: 1 Barton, go ahead.
1: Four, five, six.
0: 143 has been there for quite a few hours, but they are powered up now. They do have a patient, and they will be departing the airport momentarily. And no problem. Once we know where they are going, we will let you know.

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1: Two,
0: I have a caller who is at Champion Home. He's advising there's a red pickup truck driving around, picked up some stuff by the entrance. He thinks they're stealing and then possibly on drugs. He says the red pickup truck with wood in the back. Two males and a female are occupying it.
1: The entrance.
0: That's where they were when we first started the call. Then he said they were in the parking lot next door.

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1: Head for.
2: One, 4-3, go ahead.

143, copy. I will just go ahead and put the med in because I need to make contacts, let MedCom know. Do you possibly know the age of the patient? Give MedCom a heads up and see if they can let you know anything as far as facility at this time.

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1: Three 34, it's going to be a valid Georgia license.
0: 3 did depart, and they are heading down south to the Memphis area.
2: Zoom 12.
1: 212.
2: That vehicle is going on our arrival.
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0: Received a 911 ping at 372 Old State Route 118, 372 Old State Route 118. 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
1: Devil.

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1: 43, SunCom.
0: I didn't hear anything come through. Are you around 118?
1: 143, for MedCom, due to patient age, they stated Le Bonheur would be the best bet, since they have the equipment for a 10-year-old. But I did also advise, obviously, when you guys get closer, you will be contacting them as well. I'll copy.
0: Six, 21, what was the numerics?
2: 621,
0: 372, Old State Route 22.
2: 372, Old State Route 22. Sample. Route 118
0: earlier.
2: 621, be advised, it is how State Route 118. Our CAD has just messed up the address. It's 372 Old State Route 118.
0: Sample.

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MedCom stated Le Bonheur will still be the better choice. Anything 14 and below will go to Le Bonheur. I'll copy. Not a problem at all.

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0: 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It's abandoned.
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621. This is going to be this double wide house next to it. If you're coming up the Old J Route 118 from Dresden, it'll be the first driveway just for Triple J's. You take that long driveway or the way to the back of the lot, and that's where the phone was hanging.

0: Mike 143 on Martin Tower, CENTCOM. Just a quick question. 75 is wanting to take a food flight out of Union City, but they need fuel. Last we heard, you had low fuel. Just want to make sure that that's still the case, or if you think they'd have enough to get fuel.
1: 10-4.

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1: 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Is there another tower I can have you switch to?
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0: 10-4.

0: 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I'll be able to vehicle here at the Oak Hill Barnes on 431. 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
0: 621.
2: Made contact with that cell tower worker at the back of Triple J's. He was testing on his phone, said it shouldn't have reached us. Somehow it did.
0: 10-4.

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0: 6:30.
1: Do you look back in cab? 6 at the office, 1 until 8, by the way, on Nether Reserve today. Can you tell me the mayor, please?
0: 10-4, stand by. Sorry, I believe it's going to be 1825, Nether Road.
1: I'm going to be out on that walk around, Southie.
0: 10-4.

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1: 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Expiration is current, NSR.
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0: ولا كده ثابت ان هو عفويف.
1: Ten four. 6:30 to 28 Shawnee, 2008 Chevy, black color, bond to Donna Mark, out of Martin. Insurance is confirmed. Expiration is current. NSR.

0: 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I'll give you a location here in a second.
1: 10-4.
0: We're going to be walking in the building, right beside the New Dollar General with my Cross and Parks.
1: 10-4.

0: 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Well, I'm 7328.
1: Go ahead.
0: 8674 John Lincoln Young.
1: 10-4. Six 21 is John on 2012 Honda, black in color, belonged to Victoria Wiley of Dresden. Insurance is confirmed, expiration is current, and it's armed.
0: 10-4.

Sanitary EMS to respond to 2696 Bronner's Levee Road. 2696 Bronner's Levee Road is going to be the Beach Springs Church for a 37-year-old female who fell, possibly broke her ankle. We believe they're going to be in the church parking lot at this time, so collecting information. Timeout is 2354.

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1: 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Also, just be advised, there is a horse on scene as well. 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
2: 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Complaining advised that a Sunny Webb stole a couch from their house less than a Dodge Gold truck. 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
1: 10 for a stole what?
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0: Field EMS, respond to 212 Saddle Club Road, 212 Saddle Club Road, 46-year-old male. 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

3 have a web transfer flight for you, Baptist Memorial, Union City, Tennessee, going to Jackson Medicine County General in Jackson, Tennessee. Patient weight is 108 kilograms. Heading is 50 degrees, distance 8 nautical. Card number is 072560. I got me.

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0: 52-year-old male, 108 kilos, altered mental status, sepsis, non-traumatic, rhabdomyolysis, methamphetamine use overdose, elevated troponin, seizure-like activity, has an ET tube, ventilated, and 3 drips located in ER bed 5. 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

0: Roger, answer.
1: I have a patient calling to your ER9, going to Jackson for liver cancer. ER9, going to Jackson. Please advise it would probably be after shift change. 452.
2: What's that?

Jazair, EMS respond to 200 North Parkway Street, 200 North Parkway, 63-year-old male, complaining of chest pains, collecting more information at this time, timeout is 4:54.

0: C12.
1: Be advised, EMS is in page to 200 North Parkway Street for a 63-year-old male with chest pains.

0: Papa 9, be advised, this patient has a medical history of heart blockage and asthma. He's taken 2 nitros within the last 20 minutes, no relief. You want him taking aspirin or wait?
1: Take aspirin.

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1: Channel 43, go ahead.
0: He's off of Baptist, Union City, headed down to Jackson. He's there approximately 35 minutes. We've got 4 on board, 140 on fuel, HFD of 800, part 135, RAF 2.
1: Route to Jackson, 35 minutes route, 4 on board, 140 on fuel, 800 myself, part 135, RAF 2, Oscar track at 518.

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0: 6.7. Just be advised, got a call for a reckless driver. It's going to be on 22. They advised they just turned on to Bynum Road off 22. They're leaving. It's a very neat time. It's front grill.
1: Well, I'm moving that phone out.
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1: Able.

Medtech is available EMS for a transfer. Patient in volunteer room number 9 needs to be transferred to Jackson General. Liver cancer patient room number 9 needs to be transferred to Jackson General. For liver cancer, timeout 634.

0: 333. Three 34. I have a report of a dollar run down the highway from the police department. Probably going to get hit running in and out of traffic.
1: 32, I'm direct.
0: Three
2: 32, I was direct on that. 10. 332, just be advised. I believe the dogs can be running down Broad Street now.

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1: Boy Queen Queen King.
0: Yeah, 4.

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1: 613, 10-6, place 4.
0: 7-4.

0: Sorry, sorry, Chase.
1: Hey, how are you doing?
0: Somebody's calling back about the dog back in highway again. See, he's gonna cause an accident.
1: Careful, where is it now?

202. Got a call. It's going to be on West Park Street near North Boulder. It's going to be in regards to a lady wearing all black. She does have two kids with her. They advised that she was sitting in the middle of the street.

0: Vic 27.
1: No, wait.
0: Six 27, got a burglary alarm. It's going to be at 1298, highway 124. I'm going to try and make contact with the key holder.
2: Eighteen
1: 27,
2: what's your
1: 20? I'm going to call Zach Drift Avenue, going through papers in Greenfield.
2: Can't fall. We're fixing to head up north for just a minute, if you want to catch that one.
1: Yes, 10-4.

0: 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They say it was an urgent transfer. Timeout 0727.
1: Martin Fire, copy. Dispatch, you have to notify county.
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0: next available EMS unit in the Martin area for out of town. Volunteer ER room 12 has a patient going to Jackson General. That's volunteer ER room 12. Patient's going to Jackson General for a cardiac cath. They will require ALS, stating it is an urgent transfer. Come out there at 728.
1: Six 27 to 6 28. I think y'all walked over each other. 6 28. Go ahead with your traffic.
2: I'm 10 8.
1: 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Go ahead.

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0: 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From 171 South Parkway Street, 171 South Parkway Street, static only.
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1: Tempo. Six-27, you still go to one.
2: 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Homeowners who should re-secure the residence.
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0: Sig, 25.
1: Go ahead.
0: Six 27. Got one vehicle 1045. It's gonna be on 22, just north of Tumbling Creek Road. Car guys there. White Jeep Cherokee hydroplane is off in a ditch. No injured.
2: We're around.
0: Temple.

0: 423, that traffic was unreadable. 627, 423. Go ahead, 423. Hey, you got my number?
1: I don't believe so.
0: Call 415-9364.
1: Go ahead,

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1: Go in.
0: There's going to be a maroon Kia with its flashers on the side of the road showing you where this vehicle's going to be at. It's hard to see where she's at.
1: Yeah, well. Four, 23 County, I'm going to head out that way until he can get there. 10-4.

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0: Stand for.
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0: 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Page Greenfield out to 202 Evergreen Street for lightning strike. 202 Evergreen Street, structure fire.
1: 10-4.

Attention Greenfield Fire, have a structure fire at 202 Evergreen Street, 202 Evergreen Street, have a structure fire. Timeout, 837.

0: Attention Greenfield Fire, have a structure fire at 202 Evergreen Street. Structure fire at 202 Evergreen Street. Second page at 838.
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1: Sorry, Dirty Tay, we're 97. 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There is smoke showing. 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
0: Attention Greenfield, officer on the scene advising there is smoke showing.

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1: Morning.
2: Route 842.
0: Have the police officer move his car. He's got the road blocked, please.
3: I thought I were. 432, are you able to move your vehicle 701 to Robin? He's got the road blocked. Yeah,
2: so I left the other end of the street open for him.
0: 10-4, getting hold of him. He's got his block completely.
3: I'm able to make contact with him. Make sure I'm the, in there where you are.
2: JM saying 843.

0: 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Be advised, the siren control, we're doing an investigation right now.
1: $8.49.

0: 509, he can go into release, but I do appreciate it if he can go into turn.
1: 10-4. 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

0: Bay City Unit, send out a copy of OO from Lake County on escape suspect subject. County City Unit, OO from Lake County, it's going to be on a Ryan Benson, be a blackmail.
1: Yes.
0: 234 pounds, 6'7", brown eyes, bald head. He escaped from Lake County early this morning. Possibly wearing a white hoodie. Subjects may be in possession of a rifle at this time. In the Volo, stand by for confirmation.
2: Okay, great.
0: Three 32.
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0: 4:23.
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1: 10-4.

0: 202. Good. 202, we got some calls about a tree being down covering the whole road on Primal Union. I believe it's just going to be right off of Red Hill Road, but we're unsure if it's inside the city limits.
1: Yeah.

0: 205.
1: I'm out here over at Hill, and excuse me, Bible Union. It is going to be in the city. I'll contact our public works.
0: 10-4, I appreciate it.

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0: 425. I'm going to be up Tennessee Tag. 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
1: Yeah, 4.

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0: 31 at 31. I have a scene for a request coming out of Burney, Stoddard County, Missouri. Heading of 291, distance 57 nautical miles. Flight was declined by Airbag 113 for low clouds at their base. Card number 072653. How copy?
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0: 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I was in back in a sudden kind of private issue, emergency issue, trying to get to Morgan.
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0: 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James. Accidental.
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0: 10-50, I believe it was someone that was there shopping.
1: 10-4, just log it.
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1: 509 responding to Unity for a transport to Patriot in Paris.

3-32. The 3-32, you respond to 416 Chester Street. It's going to be in regards to their dogs. They're letting their dogs run loose and they're harassing the neighbor's dogs. Campbell.

0: County is 314, the complainant.
1: Tenfold 314 is going to be the complainant. 416 Chester Street is going to be where they believe the dogs are coming from.
0: Tenfold, we're unable to make contact here at 314.
1: Tenfold

0: Detroit, baby. Have a subject in the lobby want to speak with a deputy in reference to a scam.
1: I'll be around.
0: Six-27, can you call again?
1: Well, 618, 626, she's still at the office.

0: プロになりたい。We're gonna be back tonight. 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
1: Cancel.

0: 6, I think, 625. Clear. 26 is at the courthouse, so that he's going to be back at the office in about 10 minutes. If you're not close.
1: Well, I'm coming outside. I know this will be about the same time I'm in.

Martin Fire, stand by for public safe. Martin Fire, respond on a public safe, 911 call. 220 Ellis Street. 220 Ellis Street. Female is falling, can't get up. The door's locked. PDO being around. Time out, 10:52.

0: Is that Engine 10 gonna be route to 220 Ellis?
1: Engine 10 route to 220 Ellis Street, 220 Ellis Street, PD's on the scene, showing in around 1104.

02. Good. 02, I got a subject on the phone. 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It'll be in regards to 111 Valley View Drive. 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

0: 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And the window has been fixed.
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1: Okay.
0: Routes to volunteer for a transfer to Jackson.
1: Do we have you going at 11:32? Run over for this is 1641.

EMS, please respond to 3745 State Line Road, 3745 State Line Road in South Fulton. 43-year-old male, he's having itching problems. Timeout's going to be 11:46. Just want to advise you, we may have EMS to 3745 State Line Road, 3745 State Line Road. It's Stephen Vaughn, he's asking for EMS.

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0: 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Bravo 7's en route. It's going to be a 21-minute ETA from the Dresden booth.
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0: 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Finish heading 255, distance 16 nautical. Card number 072715, 072715, how copy?
1: Card number 072715, stand by for weather check.

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1: We've got about 7 minutes in route. 3 POB, 150 minutes of fuel. RA of 2 and HFE of 950 feet.
0: 31, lifting RA 116, 3564, 3 Sol, 1250 fuel, 7 are out to scene, RA 2, 950 HFE, part 135, positive Skytrack, and kind of additional one ready. On the heavy landing at the O'Brien helipad, I do have coordinates if you need them. Ground contact is Baptist EMS Unit 891 on 205 or the Baptist frequency. In route for a male patient, difficulty breathing. 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
0: A firm coordinates are 361546 by 891156. Again, 361546 by 891156.
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1: 3-1, copy, got you canceled, inbound bank base, 9 minutes, airborne, 130 fuel, area 2, 950 MSL, part 135, Oscar check at 1313.

0: 627, I got a call. It's going to be for a theft of a motorcycle. It'll be at 440 Jowers Road near Mark. She says she has an idea of who stole it.
1: Beautiful. 612, show me around.
0: Beautiful.

0: Airbag 3-1, scene flight request, Dyersburg, Dyer County, Tennessee. Initial heading 237, distance 30 nautical. Be advised, this flight has been declined by Hospital Wing 4 due to weather. Card number 072-739, 072-739, I'll copy.
1: Card number 072-739, standby for weather check.

0: 31. We're going to decline for a low ceiling vicinity of the main.
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0: 627.
1: Martin Parr, stand by for medical.
0: Out at 141 Stewart Road, 141 Stewart Road in Martin. Caller is advising that there's a snake under the hot water heater. Possibly that a chicken snake, so she's calling for her elderly mother. They try to contact multiple people, nobody can come out and help her.
1: Missing EMS for a mental status change, timeout 1347.
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0: 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What is that, numerics?
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0: That second name is going to be Donald Williams.
1: 10-4. Those subjects are going to be clear.
0: They have a

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0: 647.
1: Go ahead.
0: I have a caller who's at 462 Jowers Road, 462 Jowers Road in Martin. He's advising that there are dogs back on his property, about four of them. He's advising he does know the owner, but didn't have a name.
1: Seeing four have been out there recently for dogs.

0: 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Twelve, are you code one?
1: One.
0: Code four.

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1: Go 2.
0: Please change the Calva City and route to Sharon. I'll give you the numeric when I get there.
1: 10-4.
0: Well, we're 98, subject not home.
1: 10-4.

0: 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I'm going to be 10-6 at 253 South Durham Street.
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0: 10-4.

0: 612. 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
1: Ten four,
0: I'll be en route. We can acknowledge 17597. What's the name of the person?
2: It's gonna be a Javar Ross.
0: Guys, I'm on the way.
2: 10-4.

0: 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Correctional, Vine County SO. Ending miles 17068.
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0: I have a female in the lobby who's needed to talk to Deputy in regards of her ex-husband harassing her.
1: Do you have lobby route?
0: 10-4.

Martin Parr, stand by for our medical. Martin Parr, request for EMS at 844 University Street, Regions Bank, 844 University Street, Regions Bank, for a subject that has fallen. They hit their head on the concrete, has a laceration to the head. Tell off 1517. Harvey advised complaints saying they cannot feel their hands as well. It's going to be a 60-year-old male.

0: negative. The patient can't feel his hands. 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
1: Got it. Medic 1 route.
0: Join Medic 1 en route, 1518.

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1: Thank you, Ben. Responding 844 University Street, 1520.
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0: I got a call, it's going to be at 1290 Tumbling Creek Road, that's 1290 Tumbling Creek Road. They advise their father's passed away and his brother's on the property trying to take some of his stuff. It's going to be a Bobby Welch, he'll be driving a silver pickup.
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0: We had an accident on 901. It was at 1251 Old Latham Road. 1251 Old Latham Road. They talked to the complainant. She's advising her nephew is messing with her watch.
1: 10-4, just logging.

0: 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Patient's going to Jackson General. She's 34 weeks pregnant. Probable pilo. Time out, 1547.
1: Martin,
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She's 34 weeks pregnant. Possible pylo. Timeout 1548.

0: 627. 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

0: 47, there's supposed to be anybody at this residence.
1: Stand by, we're on the phone with the original caller.
0: Okay, if we're not, I've got a secure door on the back of the residence.
1: 10-4.

0: 6, 27, just be advised, the complainant advised that they knew that door was unsecured.
1: Six, 12.
0: Okay. 6, 12.
1: Ten, 6, jail, ending mileage 176.35.
0: 10-4.

0: 559, responding.
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0: 547. Have a 911 call for a male who fell, hit his head on the concrete at 580 North Martin Avenue, 580 North Martin Ave. Advise that he's bleeding from his head and nose. We're paging EMS.
1: Several.

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Timeout, 1555.

0: 547. 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
1: Cal 43 landed. 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
0: Copy that.

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Patient discharging back to Hillview in Dresden, time out 1709.

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0: 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Can I get that 28 back?
1: The 632, the original 28 you're in is a 2015 Kia white in color, belonging to Karen or Jason Edwards out of Sharon. Insurance is confirmed. Expression is current. NSR.
0: You did confirm 182, Boy Boy David Queen.
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413 Martin Tower. I have a transfer flight. Transfer flight at Baptist Memorial Hospital, Union City, in Union City, Tennessee, going to Vanderbilt University Medical Center, Nashville, Tennessee. Patient weight 170 pounds. It's going to be heading at 050, distance of 8 nautical miles. Card number 072865. Check the weather.

intercepted RA116-4064, 3 on board, 150 in the tank, 7 to fly, RA2, 1000, plus 135, positive sky track. Additional as follows, got you guys picking up a patient out of the ER, wound in the middle of the abdomen. Card number 072865. Patient info. 170 pound patient coming out of the ER, wound in the middle of the abdomen.

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0: Miss, please respond to 116 West Main Street, 116 West Main Street. It's going to be with County Courthouse for a 54-year-old female. She's coming from dialysis, feeling very weak. She's going to be in a white Kia. Her mouth going to be 1803.
1: Hello.
0: So advise you're paging on EMS 116 West Main. 116 West Main is currently at Wigley County Courthouse. They have a 54-year-old female who's coming from dialysis, feeling very weak. She's going to be in a white Kia.
1: Beautiful.

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1: 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Run number for this is going to be 1649.

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1: Yeah, cool.

0: 202. Have a caller at 6226 Greenfield Highway 54, 6226 Greenfield Highway 54. She just wanted you to extra patrol that area. She said a male rang her door and then looked around, went down Cooper Road. He had a ball cap on, light green shirt, and was carrying papers. She has no idea who it was or what he wanted. She just thought it was suspicious.
1: Google. So where are the emails coming from?
2: They're coming from Martin.
1: Google. Good.
2: What's your 20?
1: Directly in front of the courthouse.

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0: 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Send route to Vanderbilt University. 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
1: Vanderbilt, part 135, 140 on fuel, RA is 2, HFE is 2100, 5-2 minutes to Vandy, have a safe flight.